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1: And big news for the city we do this radio show in. 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
2: Okay. We'll
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1: And we love our girl Stephanie. Obviously, she's amped. Big cash winner. Let's go. $1,000. You could be next. 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This is the last week to cash in on the cash contest. 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

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Hey, it's Bobby Bones. Tomorrow morning at 7 a.m., how I messed up with my baby at a restaurant when we went for the first time. We'll do that. And then 55 after every hour, tell me something good. Tomorrow morning on the Bobby Bones Show. Oh, no.

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1: 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And then 55 after every hour, tell me something good. 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
1: And we appreciate you hanging. Instagram is at Wayne D and Tay.
2: All right. So today is National Roadie Day.
1: Yeah.
2: And if you could be a roadie for anybody, who would it be?
1: Like a band? Or
2: like a band, okay. An artist.
1: What would Tay's be?
2: Probably.
1: Oh, my God. Ella Langley.
2: No, I was going to say Lainey.
1: Oh, that's true.
2: Or Miranda.
1: I don't know who. I'd have to think about it.
2: Wait, dead or alive?
1: Elvis.
2: I know. Man.
1: That's tough.
2: I know. That made it harder.
1: We'll get into that coming up a little bit. Keep our number close. 1-877-367-4432. I threw it.

0: 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Hey, it's Bobby Bones. 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We'll do that. And then 55 after every hour, tell me something good. Tomorrow morning on the Bobby Bones Show.
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7: Hey, it's Wednesday. Everybody, welcome to show number 1594. It's After Midnight. I'm your host, Granger Smith. So glad to be with you. Hey, I've got some good news. I'm going to read for you. Hang tight for that. And I've also got some Nashville news, and Hudson's going to read that for you. And I've got a whole bunch of good country music to play for you. Welcome to Halfway Through the Work Week. It's Wednesday. It's After Midnight.

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I think I know how to get your Wednesday started off on the right foot, and that is with some good news. If you hang on two songs, I'll share some with you.

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Okay, I got a topic I want to discuss next hour. What was your favorite ice cream truck order? Perhaps it's still your favorite ice cream truck. What would you order right now if you were at the ice cream truck? 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
1: 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Working late night at Domino's. Love listening to the radio while I'm out taking deliveries, man. Appreciate it. God bless.
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1: 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I love it, man. 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
1: 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Hang on, Earl Nibbles Jr. has got a story to tell you coming up next.

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1: Hey, thank y'all for starting your Wednesday here with me on After Midnight. I'm Granger Smith, your host, and I've got some things written down here that went down on this day in history I want to talk about coming up. Plus, some Nashville news with Ann Hudson. She's coming in here to tell you about your favorite stars in Nashville and what they're up to and all the stories they got going on. Hang tight for all of this here early on a Wednesday. I'm glad you're with me. I can

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0: 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Ann Hudson is about to jump on and share some Nashville news with us. Ann, what do you have lined up?
1: Well, you know, Granger, we always joke that Riley Green's kind of like a player in the music scene, bouncing around the country, different country stars. Well, he's hinting at another country singer he might be interested in. I got that story coming up in your Nashville news next. After

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Asking this question, what would be your death row last meal? 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

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I think I know how to get your Wednesday started off on the right foot, and that is with some good news. If you hang on two songs, I'll share some with you.

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1: 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Thanks for being a part of the After Midnight.

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7: 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Welcome, y'all. I'm Granger Smith, your host. I've got some things I want to talk about that went down on this day in history coming up. Plus some Nashville news with Ann Hudson. She's going to talk to you about your favorite stars out there in Nashville and what they got going on. Hang tight for all of this on this final hour. We are After Midnight.

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I love that you've got us turned up here early Wednesday morning. Thank you for doing what you do, and thanks for letting me be a part of it here on After Midnight with you.

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1: Ann Hudson is about to jump on and share some Nashville news with us. Ann, what do you have lined up?
2: Well, you know, Granger, we always joke that Riley Green's kind of like a player in the music scene, bouncing around the country, different country stars. Well, he's hinting at another country singer he might be interested in. I got that story coming up in your Nashville news next.

flying F-15s through hostile air. He went down, but they missed me by a hair. He'd always stop right there and say,

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As we wave goodbye to Wednesdays after midnight, I want to remind you that we have a brand new streaming channel called Yee Yee Radio, and we're continuing this show right now over there. 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
1: 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I do want to play this. This is from the Bobby Cast. This is Sheryl Crow and myself.
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1073 WRWD. Good morning, Beth Christie, on this Wednesday, Memorial Day weekend, getting just a little closer. Here's some Kane Brown, Caitlin Brown.

So George Burge was at the Dutchess County Fair last year, and Chris Matthew is going to be there this year on opening night, Tuesday, August 25th. Advanced combo ticket, admission to the fair and the concert at DutchessFair.com. 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

107.3 WRWD, Beth Christie with you. And with Memorial Day weekend here, it is the official, unofficial start of summer. If you want to get the kids out of the summer heat and keep them entertained, summer movie deals are back. Cinemark is doing their movie clubhouse for kids with a $1.75 movie ticket starting June 1st.

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2: I knew I'd see her around. I'd be at some party, she'd show up and I'd be walking out. 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I'd act

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0: 107.3 WRWD, Memorial Day weekend, of course, is this weekend. And according to AAA, tomorrow afternoon is going to be one of the biggest and busiest travel days. Almost 40 million Americans, in spite of the price of gas, are going to be hitting the roads. So the best time to travel this weekend, if you are traveling for Memorial Day, is tomorrow after 9 p.m., and before 11 a.m. on Friday and Saturday, because just like tomorrow afternoon, Friday afternoon could be very interesting. So manage your stress. Maybe if you can, go on some off hours. Coming up, we have got updated weather and more great Hudson Valley country on the way.
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What would you do with $1,000? 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Maybe somebody in your family is graduating. You really want to throw a big party. Whatever you want to do. The next 9K Payday keywords coming up at 1.

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Lots of folks are getting ready for the 2026 World Cup, and so too is Miller Lite. 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

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It's a self-serve home bakery operating on an honor system. And the business started with homemade sourdough bread, expanded into a range of baked goods sold from a greenhouse in her driveway. And she attracts customers from all across the region. 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

0: 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Coming up, updated weather, more great Hudson Valley country on the way.
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A show member is getting an unwanted surprise. 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

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And it's the final week for now of the 9K payday. 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Tucker Wetmore right now. It's Brunette. Oh, no.

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Hey, it's Bobby Bones. Tomorrow morning at 7:30, a show member is getting an unwanted surprise. 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
1: And how awesome would it be to roll into this long holiday weekend coming up with an extra $1,000 to play around with, especially if you're heading out, going on a little road trip? You've seen the gas prices, so you know. $1,000 up for grabs again coming up here at 4 o'clock with the 9K payday. Right.

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1: Jelly Roll, it's I Am Not Okay. It's Casper, and we're talking about what the one streaming service is that you can never bring yourself to cancel, because today is National Streaming Day, after all. So, just curious, which one you would never get rid of. How about you, Julie?
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1: Yeah.
2: Oh, Netflix, for sure.
1: A lot of people saying Netflix. Netflix is king right now, for sure. That's the one that no one really wants to leave behind. I get it.

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And we're not done yet for today with the 9K payday. One last chance for today to win $1,000 as you listen. It's on the way at 5 o'clock. New country now from Kane Brown. This is Woman.

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I don't think they're going to be happy about it.

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1: And congrats again to Cody Johnson. He is the new number one song in the country this week on the country airplay chart. It's this one right here. Another number one for Cody. This is The Fall.

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1: 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You won't miss a thing. All right, Lane Co., greatest love stories on. 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
1: 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And then every hour all day while you work, keep listening to Win That Cash right here. It's Chase Matthew. Whoa.

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Thank you for having us on. 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Playing some Thomas Rhett for you right now. After

0: Hudson Valley Country, 107.3 WRWD. Luke Bryan, I don't want this night to end. It's Casper with the 9K payday continuing. Another winner of $1,000 by listening today with Sally. She was so pumped.
1: That's great. I'm not really. I've just spent a lot of money on flowers and everything for the garden, so I guess it replaces that money.
0: New stuff for the garden for Sally. Love to hear it. All right, you're next. Tomorrow morning at 9 o'clock, we'll do it again. Your next shot to win $1,000 with the 9K payday. 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
1: 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Thank you for listening. Our new country now, Megan Roney's back. 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
1: Appreciate y'all. We know you're busy, so thanks for hanging out with us anytime you get the radio on.
2: And we start the show off every day with the Kickstart call. So let's go to our first call. Who's this?
3: Hi, this is Sharon.
1: Sharon checking in. Sharon's my grandma's name.
2: Sharon.
1: It's a great strong, it's a great strong name for a great strong lady. What you up to today, Sharon?
3: So, totally random question. Hear me out.
1: Oh, gosh.
3: No, it's not scary, I promise. But am I the only person who thinks Luke Combs could literally sing the entire phone book and make it emotional and make me emotional?
2: Oh, man.
1: That dude. But it's funny because early in his career, he was already good. But now it's like his songs, his storytelling, his songwriting, like...
2: Well, like this latest album he put out, there's so many songs on it. And I feel like it's a roller coaster because you cry to some of them. Some of them are like, oh, my gosh, I want to go out and party. And then it's just that's how he is. It's cool.
1: The guy really went from like a great artist to an elite artist with this album.
2: I agree.
1: I dig it.
2: Yeah.
1: Now I want next time I'll tell you what, just for you, next time Luke Combs is in the studio, we're going to have him sing the phone book.
3: That would be great.
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1: Really excited for the big burning question. 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